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1: Quiet and cool tonight with some scattered showers lingering. Temperatures will drop down to about 64 tonight as the system starts to move out. That means Sunday, gradually clearing skies. We'll see sunshine return by the afternoon with highs near 79. It will be a little breezy by Sunday afternoon as the system departs, but wind settles some on Monday with plenty of sunshine. Both Monday and Tuesday, high temperatures will be pretty close to about 80 degrees. Next chance of rain isn't until late Wednesday. Tracking Southwest Michigan's weather, I'm Storm Teammate Chief Meteorologist Ellen Baca.
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2: Quiet and cool tonight with some scattered showers lingering. Temperatures will drop down to about 64 tonight as the system starts to move out. That means Sunday, gradually clearing skies. We'll see sunshine return by the afternoon with highs near 79. It will be a little breezy by Sunday afternoon as the system departs, but wind settles some on Monday with plenty of sunshine. Both Monday and Tuesday, high temperatures will be pretty close to about 80 degrees. Next chance of rain isn't until late Wednesday. Tracking Southwest Michigan's weather, I'm Storm Teammate Chief Meteorologist Ellen Baca.
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1: Quiet and cool tonight with some scattered showers lingering. Temperatures will drop down to about 64 tonight as the system starts to move out. That means Sunday, gradually clearing skies. We'll see sunshine return by the afternoon with highs near 79. It will be a little breezy by Sunday afternoon as the system departs, but wind settles some on Monday with plenty of sunshine. Both Monday and Tuesday, high temperatures will be pretty close to about 80 degrees. Next chance of rain isn't until late Wednesday. Tracking Southwest Michigan's weather, I'm Storm Teammate Chief Meteorologist Ellen Baca.
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3: Quiet and mostly cloudy tonight with a stray shower possible. Temperatures near 64. As for Sunday, cloud cover gradually departs. Gets a bit breezy by the afternoon with some gusts near 20. We'll see sunshine continue into Monday and Tuesday. Expect the humidity to drop off on Monday with highs near 82. Tuesday, highs near 84 with mostly sunny skies. Wednesday will be our next chance of rain, especially in the second half of the day. Tracking Southwest Michigan's weather, I'm Storm Teammate Chief Meteorologist Ellen Baca.
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yeah. Just about midnight, she made me feel so good. 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
3: Quiet and mostly cloudy tonight with a stray shower possible. Temperatures near 64. As for Sunday, cloud cover gradually departs. Gets a bit breezy by the afternoon with some gusts near 20. We'll see sunshine continue into Monday and Tuesday. Expect the humidity to drop off on Monday with highs near 82. Tuesday, highs near 84 with mostly sunny skies. Wednesday will be our next chance of rain, especially in the second half of the day. Tracking Southwest Michigan's weather, I'm Storm Team 8 Chief Meteorologist Ellen Baca.
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0: mostly sunny skies. Wednesday will be our next chance of rain, especially in the second half of the day. Tracking Southwest Michigan's weather, I'm Storm Teammate Chief Meteorologist Ellen Baca.
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1: Quiet and mostly cloudy tonight with a stray shower possible. Temperatures near 64. As for Sunday, cloud cover gradually departs. Gets a bit breezy by the afternoon with some gusts near 20. We'll see sunshine continue into Monday and Tuesday. Expect the humidity to drop off on Monday with highs near 82. Tuesday, highs near 84 with mostly sunny skies. Wednesday will be our next chance of rain, especially in the second half of the day. Tracking Southwest Michigan's weather, I'm Storm Teammate Chief Meteorologist Ellen Baca.
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1: Quiet and mostly cloudy tonight with a stray shower possible. Temperatures near 64. As for Sunday, cloud cover gradually departs. Gets a bit breezy by the afternoon with some gusts near 20. We'll see sunshine continue into Monday and Tuesday. Expect the humidity to drop off on Monday with highs near 82. Tuesday, highs near 84 with mostly sunny skies. Wednesday will be our next chance of rain, especially in the second half of the day. Tracking Southwest Michigan's weather, I'm Storm Teammate Chief Meteorologist Ellen Baca.
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1: A few showers are possible this morning, followed by clearing skies into the afternoon. It'll be pleasant today with a light northeast breeze and high temperatures approaching 80. Comfortable conditions overnight with lows in the upper 50s. Mostly sunny, climbing into the lower 80s on Monday afternoon. It looks to stay warm with highs consistently in the low to mid 80s throughout the week ahead, with thunderstorm chances possible from Wednesday afternoon, lasting over through Thursday. Tracking Southwest Michigan's weather, I'm Storm Team 8 meteorologist Scott Larson.

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2: A few showers are possible this morning, followed by clearing skies into the afternoon. It'll be pleasant today with a light northeast breeze and high temperatures approaching 80. Comfortable conditions overnight with lows in the upper 50s. Mostly sunny, climbing into the lower 80s on Monday afternoon. It looks to stay warm with highs consistently in the low to mid 80s throughout the week ahead, with thunderstorm chances possible from Wednesday afternoon, lasting over through Thursday. Tracking Southwest Michigan's weather, I'm StormTeammate meteorologist Scott Larson.
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0: U.S. News and World Report releasing their 2026 Best States ranking, and it doesn't bode well for Michigan. This is Weekend Focus. 45th in education overall, 44th in fourth grade reading. Changes being pushed for the education system in Michigan by the West Michigan Policy Forum. The president and CEO is former lawmaker Jace Bolger.
1: The Detroit News headline probably said it best, as Michigan is in the pits. Unfortunately, we don't fare well in many of those U.S. news rankings. And so this is election season. We're seeing a lot of campaign ads, but your listeners will have the chance to talk to a lot of candidates. And I would say that we need specific plans from candidates, not lip service, because elections have consequences, but they have consequences because

0: a kid has to learn to read so that they can read to learn. And what you'll see is a lot of people talk about throwing more money, but more money is not helping. In fact, we've got $7 billion more every year going to the school aid fund since 2018, and $1 billion more just dedicated to literacy. So spending more isn't caring more, and it certainly isn't more effective. So Michigan's fallen. At the same time, Mississippi rose. Mississippi was among the two worst in the country, and now they're among the 10 best in fourth grade reading because they stuck to five key areas of reform. And this is where the specifics that your listeners can ask candidates matter. Those five key steps in reading are the science of reading, or phonics, sounding words out instead of guessing based on cues. Support for teachers, making sure that teachers are trained in that teaching of phonics. Help for kids, the tutoring and support that they need. Literacy-based promotion. This starts to get into the contested areas, but this is essential. Making sure that a kid can read before they're pushed along, because pushing them along when they're not ready is not compassionate. It's cruel. And then finally, A to F letter grading for school buildings. We all understand what A to F means for our kids. Parents need to understand how their school building, their kids' school building, is performing. And A to F letter grading for that school will help parents understand how their kids' school is performing and get engaged if it's not performing well.
1: West Michigan Policy Forum President and CEO Jace Bolger. And that's Weekend Focus.
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6: A few showers are possible this morning, followed by clearing skies into the afternoon. It'll be pleasant today with a light northeast breeze and high temperatures approaching 80. Comfortable conditions overnight with lows in the upper 50s. Mostly sunny, climbing into the lower 80s on Monday afternoon. It looks to stay warm with highs consistently in the low to mid 80s throughout the week ahead, with thunderstorm chances possible from Wednesday afternoon, lasting over through Thursday. Tracking Southwest Michigan's weather, I'm Storm Team Meteorologist Scott Larson.
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2: A few showers are possible this morning, followed by clearing skies into the afternoon. It'll be pleasant today with a light northeast breeze and high temperatures approaching 80. Comfortable conditions overnight with lows in the upper 50s. Mostly sunny, climbing into the lower 80s on Monday afternoon. It looks to stay warm with highs consistently in the low to mid 80s throughout the week ahead, with thunderstorm chances possible from Wednesday afternoon, lasting over through Thursday. Tracking Southwest Michigan's weather, I'm Storm Team Meteorologist Scott Larson.
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2: Wrapping up the weekend with some nice weather today, decreasing clouds giving way to mostly sunny skies, pleasant this afternoon with a light northeast breeze, and a high near 80. Through the overnight hours, temperatures fall into the upper 50s, mostly sunny, heating up into the lower 80s on Monday. It'll stay warm with highs consistently in the low to mid 80s this week. Thunderstorms are possible starting on Wednesday afternoon. We'll see another chance develop heading into Thursday. Tracking Southwest Michigan's weather, I'm Storm Team 8 meteorologist Scott Larson.
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3: Wrapping up the weekend with some nice weather today, decreasing clouds giving way to mostly sunny skies, pleasant this afternoon with a light northeast breeze and a high near 80. Through the overnight hours, temperatures fall into the upper 50s, mostly sunny, heating up into the lower 80s on Monday. It'll stay warm with highs consistently in the low to mid 80s this week. Thunderstorms are possible starting on Wednesday afternoon. We'll see another chance develop heading into Thursday. Tracking Southwest Michigan's weather, I'm Storm Team 8 meteorologist Scott Larson.
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And another child grows up to be somebody you just love to burn.

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0: 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Tracking Southwest Michigan's weather, I'm Storm Team 8 meteorologist Scott Larson.
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2: Wrapping up the weekend with some nice weather today, decreasing clouds giving way to mostly sunny skies, pleasant this afternoon with a light northeast breeze, and a high near 80. Through the overnight hours, temperatures fall into the upper 50s, mostly sunny, heating up into the lower 80s on Monday. It'll stay warm with highs consistently in the low to mid 80s this week. Thunderstorms are possible starting on Wednesday afternoon. We'll see another chance develop heading into Thursday. Tracking Southwest Michigan's weather, I'm Storm Team 8 meteorologist Scott Larson.
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4: Wrapping up the weekend with some nice weather today, decreasing clouds giving way to mostly sunny skies, pleasant this afternoon with a light northeast breeze, and a high near 80. Through the overnight hours, temperatures fall into the upper 50s, mostly sunny, heating up into the lower 80s on Monday. It'll stay warm with highs consistently in the low to mid 80s this week. Thunderstorms are possible starting on Wednesday afternoon. We'll see another chance develop heading into Thursday. Tracking Southwest Michigan's weather, I'm Storm Team 8 meteorologist Scott Larson.
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4: Wrapping up the weekend with some nice weather today, decreasing clouds giving way to mostly sunny skies, pleasant this afternoon with a light northeast breeze, and a high near 80. Through the overnight hours, temperatures fall into the upper 50s, mostly sunny, heating up into the lower 80s on Monday. It'll stay warm with highs consistently in the low to mid 80s this week. Thunderstorms are possible starting on Wednesday afternoon. We'll see another chance develop heading into Thursday. Tracking Southwest Michigan's weather, I'm Storm Team 8 meteorologist Scott Larson.
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6: Wrapping up the weekend with some nice weather today, decreasing clouds giving way to mostly sunny skies, pleasant this afternoon with a light northeast breeze, and a high near 80. Through the overnight hours, temperatures fall into the upper 50s, mostly sunny, heating up into the lower 80s on Monday. It'll stay warm with highs consistently in the low to mid 80s this week. Thunderstorms are possible starting on Wednesday afternoon. We'll see another chance develop heading into Thursday. Tracking Southwest Michigan's weather, I'm Storm Team 8 meteorologist Scott Larson.
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was once out strolling one very hot summer's day, when I thought I'd lay myself down to rest in a big field of tall grass. I lay there in the sun and felt it caressing my face as I fell asleep and dreamed. I dreamed I was in a Hollywood movie, and that I was the star of the movie. 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
4: Wrapping up the weekend with some nice weather today, decreasing clouds giving way to mostly sunny skies, pleasant this afternoon with a light northeast breeze, and a high near 80. Through the overnight hours, temperatures fall into the upper 50s, mostly sunny, heating up into the lower 80s on Monday. It'll stay warm with highs consistently in the low to mid 80s this week. Thunderstorms are possible starting on Wednesday afternoon. We'll see another chance develop heading into Thursday. Tracking Southwest Michigan's weather, I'm Storm Team 8 meteorologist Scott Larson.
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3: Wrapping up the weekend with some nice weather today, decreasing clouds giving way to mostly sunny skies, pleasant this afternoon with a light northeast breeze, and a high near 80. Through the overnight hours, temperatures fall into the upper 50s, mostly sunny, heating up into the lower 80s on Monday. It'll stay warm with highs consistently in the low to mid 80s this week. Thunderstorms are possible starting on Wednesday afternoon. We'll see another chance develop heading into Thursday. Tracking Southwest Michigan's weather, I'm Storm Team 8 meteorologist Scott Larson.
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3: Quiet tonight. Skies continue to clear as high pressure rolls in. Temperatures drop to about 58. Monday, much less humid. We'll see the wind settle down. High temperatures near 82. A refreshing day with plenty of sunshine. Tuesday, similar story. High temperatures climb to about 84 with mostly sunny skies. Wednesday, highs near 84, but we'll start to see the return of a little bit of humidity and a chance for some showers and storms, especially later in the day. Tracking Southwest Michigan's weather, I'm Storm Teammate Chief Meteorologist Ellen Baca.
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7: Quiet tonight. Skies continue to clear as high pressure rolls in. Temperatures drop to about 58. Monday, much less humid. We'll see the wind settle down. High temperatures near 82. A refreshing day with plenty of sunshine. Tuesday, similar story. High temperatures climb to about 84 with mostly sunny skies. Wednesday, highs near 84, but we'll start to see the return of a little bit of humidity and a chance for some showers and storms, especially later in the day. Tracking Southwest Michigan's weather, I'm Storm Teammate Chief Meteorologist Ellen Baca.
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3: Quiet tonight. Skies continue to clear as high pressure rolls in. Temperatures drop to about 58. Monday, much less humid. We'll see the wind settle down. High temperatures near 82. A refreshing day with plenty of sunshine. Tuesday, similar story. High temperatures climb to about 84 with mostly sunny skies. Wednesday, highs near 84, but we'll start to see the return of a little bit of humidity and a chance for some showers and storms, especially later in the day. Tracking Southwest Michigan's weather, I'm Storm Teammate Chief Meteorologist Ellen Baca.
0: The greatest hits of all time roll nonstop. Michigan's oldies, Cool FM.